You know, sometimes in your life, you may find it hurts to be in love. Especially when you and the one you love already belong to somebody else. You're tied to her, and I'm tied to him. And we don't want to hurt either one of them. That's how it is.

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5: Fair skies, seasonably cool again tonight with that lower humidity in place. Most areas dropping into the 50s before getting back into the 70s again on Wednesday. Partly sunny skies for most of the day and a small chance of a shower in the afternoon. Next system moving in Thursday will likely have some rain around in the morning. Could be a couple of thunderstorms in the afternoon with temperatures also in the 70s with more humidity in the air. From StormWatch 9 Weather Center, I'm meteorologist Kevin Skorupa.
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4: Fair skies, seasonably cool again tonight with that lower humidity in place. Most areas dropping into the 50s before getting back into the 70s again on Wednesday. Partly sunny skies for most of the day and a small chance of a shower in the afternoon. Next system moving in Thursday will likely have some rain around in the morning. Could be a couple of thunderstorms in the afternoon with temperatures also in the 70s with more humidity in the air. From the StormWatch 9 Weather Center, I'm meteorologist Kevin Skorupa.
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0: 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Whoa.

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Then I noticed the stranger was ghost white pale when he asked me for a light.

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2: Fair skies, seasonably cool again tonight with that lower humidity in place. Most areas dropping into the 50s before getting back into the 70s again on Wednesday. Partly sunny skies for most of the day and a small chance of a shower in the afternoon. Next system moving in Thursday will likely have some rain around in the morning. Could be a couple of thunderstorms in the afternoon with temperatures also in the 70s with more humidity in the air. From the Stormwatch 9 Weather Center, I'm meteorologist Kevin Skorupa.
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2: She was storming through the house that day, and I could tell she was leaving. And I thought, oh, she'll be back, till she turned around and pointed

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1: Good morning. For WCNL News, I'm Kathy Fleck. The deaths of a couple in Keene are being investigated as a possible murder-suicide. Officers were called to a home on Hurricane Road yesterday for a welfare check and discovered a 72-year-old man and his 70-year-old wife dead of apparent gunshot wounds. The names of the individuals haven't been released, and the autopsies are set for today. Police say there's no threat to the public. Laconia Motorcycle Week is continuing for a few more days, but so far, turnout has been low. Organizers say attendance is down between 20 and 25% compared to previous years. That decline is being attributed to several factors, such as the economy and fewer tourists wanting to travel from Canada. Despite early struggles, officials believe attendance will increase this weekend before the event wraps up Sunday. Coca-Cola is unveiling a New Hampshire-themed mini can to help celebrate the country's 250th anniversary. The can features the image of a hiker, which Governor Ayotte says reflects on the state's beautiful outdoors areas. Coca-Cola took part in an extensive marketing study to come up with the best way to honor all 50 states. The cans are expected to begin appearing on store shelves in the coming days. After rising to fame around the country, the Savannah Bananas are making their New Hampshire debut. The team is beginning a three-game series tomorrow at Delta Dental Stadium, which is home to the New Hampshire Fisher Cats. Bananas contests feature a variety of things, such as breakdancing pitchers and choreographed routines that focus on family fun. Tickets to all three contests are sold out. For WCNL News, I am Kathy Fleck.
2: NBC News Radio, I'm Michael Kastner. The 14-point Memorandum of Understanding between the U.S. and Iran is set to be signed Friday. The agreement calls for negotiations to continue for 60 days to reach a final agreement to end the war. Iran's nuclear program will be subject to those negotiations. It also reopens the Strait of Hormuz. Democrats and even some Republicans are expressing skepticism about the U.S.-Iran agreement. Most of the concern from Republicans surrounds reports that claim the U.S. will send funds to Iran, but Vice President J.D. Vance claims that's not true.
3: Not a single cent of American money under any circumstance, no matter what the Iranians do, goes to Iran.
2: Vance says the agreement does allow Iran to reach peaceful benchmarks, which would then allow other countries in the region to invest in Iranian infrastructure. Vance adds the agreement does state Iran must never develop or buy a nuclear weapon. Americans are increasingly pessimistic about democracy and the way the country is going. A new survey from the Public Religion Research Institute found that two-thirds of Americans feel that the U.S. is in danger of losing important democratic rights and freedoms. Texas Senator John Cornyn is flexing a newfound political freedom by criticizing President Trump in an exclusive interview with the New York Times. More from Mark Mayfield.
4: That's not sitting well with some of his fellow conservatives back home.
5: Going out with a bad attitude, it's not in his best interest.
4: GOP strategist Bill Miller says the outgoing senator is not helping with party unity after his loss in the primary. Cornyn told the paper that extreme partisan politics led to low voter turnout in that race. He predicted a pretty bumpy ride for his fellow Republicans.
2: Michael Kastner, NBC News Radio.
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6: At the World Cup, Lionel Messi with the hat trick to lead Argentina past Algeria 3-0 in KC. Messi tied the all-time record 16 for most World Cup goals. Also became the oldest player at 38 to score three goals in a game at the tournament. France beat Senegal 3-1 in Jersey. Norway with a 4-1 win over Iraq in Foxborough. Baseball, Yankees smacked four homers. Crushed the White Sox 12-2 in New York.

0: York manager Aaron Boone says the offense had a great night. A
1: couple breaks in the, they gave us a base runner or two, and then guys are really able to take advantage of it.
0: Shohei Ohtani with a solo homer in the sixth. That's all the Dodgers needed to shut out the Rays 1-0. Saints bringing back their all-time sack leader, signed defensive end Cameron Jordan to a one-year deal. And the Vegas Golden Knights announced that John Tortorella will not return as head coach next season. That's sports. I'm Ronza Moss.
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3: Another day with a sun-cloud combo, small chance of a passing shower in the afternoon, and temperatures between 75 and 80. A little more humidity creeping in tonight as clouds thicken. There will be the chance of a passing shower overnight, lows between 55 and 60. Rainfall around Thursday morning. Some embedded thunderstorms could have gusty winds Thursday afternoon before wrapping up Thursday night. We're back to sunshine and near 80 degrees on Friday. From Stormwatch 9 Weather Center, I'm meteorologist Kevin Skorupa.
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1: There you go. That is a new song from Josh Ross. It is called Hey, How You Look on WCNL, AM 1010 and FM 94.7. Hey, coming up in the 7 o'clock hour, we'll be talking to members of the Claremont Kiwanis as they are getting ready for their big kids fest on Saturday from 10 until 2. 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But it's kicking off summer with Kids Fest, and that will be a great discussion in the 7 o'clock hour, about 7:15, 7:20 or so. I have your weather forecast next. 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
10: Another day with a sun-cloud combo, small chance of a passing shower in the afternoon, and temperatures between 75 and 80. A little more humidity creeping in tonight as clouds thicken. There will be the chance of a passing shower overnight, lows between 55 and 60. Rainfall around Thursday morning, some embedded thunderstorms could have gusty winds Thursday afternoon before wrapping up Thursday night. We're back to sunshine and near 80 degrees on Friday. From Stormwatch 9 Weather Center, I'm meteorologist Kevin Skorupa.
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between us. And some other woman's crying to her mother 'cause she turned and I was gone. I still might run in silence, tears of joy might stain my face.

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3: I'm Kathy Fleck for WCNL News. The primary ballot in the race for the open seat in New Hampshire's 1st Congressional District is crowded. 9 Democrats and 6 Republicans filed their candidacy papers before last Friday's 5 p.m. deadline. Incumbent Democrat Chris Pappas is giving up the office in his bid to for the seat of retiring USS Senator Jean Shaheen. Vermont Governor Phil Scott is accused of being all talk and no action. That's what Vermont National Education Association President Don Tinney said yesterday. Tinney was referring to Scott's veto of a bill to create a reference-based pricing system for healthcare. Supporters of the bill say it would have lowered costs, and Tinney tells NBC5 that Vermonters should ask the governor why he doesn't want to save the money. Scott, though, says only some would have seen savings. He also says the bill made the healthcare system more complicated. A former Boston postal worker is admitting to stashing years of undelivered mail. Kalia Turner has pleaded guilty to one charge of obstructing the mail. Prosecutors say Turner kept nearly 15,000 pieces in a rented storage locker. The mail included passports, government checks, jury notices, and immigration documents. Turner faces up to 6 months in prison and a $5,000 fine. The Red Sox dropped their series opener against the Toronto Blue Jays after falling 6-1 at Fenway Park. Peyton Toll was tagged with the loss after allowing 3 runs on 4 hits and 2 walks. Boston has lost 2 in a row and will continue its 3-game set tonight. For WCNL News, I am Kathy Fleck.
4: NBC News Radio, I'm Mark Mayfield. The deal between the U.S. and Iran has been signed virtually with an official signing ceremony set for Friday. Vice President J.D. Vance told NBC News that details related to the deal won't be released until after the ceremony when the next phase of negotiations begin. The deal will see the full opening of the Strait of Hormuz and lead to direct talks related to Iran's nuclear program. Democrats and even some Republicans are expressing skepticism about the U.S.-Iran framework agreement that's set to be signed this week. Most of the concern from Republicans surrounds reports that claim the U.S. will send funds to Iran. But Vice President J.D. Vance says that's not true.
5: Not a single cent of American money under any circumstance, no matter what the Iranians do, goes to Iran.
4: Vance says the agreement does allow Iran to reach peaceful benchmarks, which would then allow other countries in the region to invest in Iranian infrastructure. Vance adds the agreement does state that Iran must never develop or buy a nuclear weapon. The U.S. Senate will consider a bipartisan bill that would limit institutional investors' ability to buy up single-family homes. Tammy Trujillo explains.
6: Lawmakers voted Tuesday to move ahead after months of back and forth between House and Senate Republicans. The bill aims to help lower costs of housing while increasing the supply. A full Senate vote will likely come later on this week. It would then need to be approved by the House before it could get to President Trump's desk. I'm Tammy Trujillo.
4: An investigation is underway after Mississippi police shot and killed a one-year-old. The shooting happened Sunday in Senatobia in northern Mississippi. Officers were responding to a shoplifting call at a Walmart when the suspect reportedly began driving away. The State Bureau of Investigation claims the car drove towards the officers, prompting one of them to open fire. A one-year-old inside the vehicle was taken to the hospital with a gunshot wound, where he was later pronounced dead. And rapper Mystical has been sentenced to 20 years in prison after pleading guilty to charges of third-degree rape. You're listening to the latest from NBC News Radio.
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7: The Consumer Product Safety Commission warning Americans about a new round of product recalls. The latest alerts include hazardous heating and cooling fans from Mercury Innovations, unstable Hazsuit dressers that can tip over, and Arctic Zone Titan Pro coolers, posing both burn and choking hazards. Consumers are urged to stop using the products and check CPSC.gov for refund and replacement details. Consumer Reports says Uber and Lyft might be playing games with your wallet. Their investigation found the apps use algorithms and even AI sometimes to quietly tweak fares, meaning two riders taking the same trip could pay two different prices. That could break consumer protection laws in several states. Uber and Lyft insist they are doing nothing wrong, but Consumer Reports says riders deserve straight answers. An elder financial abuse costs Americans older than 60 around $28 billion a year. Jason Horton with the Oregon Division of Financial Regulation says caregivers and family members can help by monitoring text messages and any emails.
8: Messages on your phone or through social media that come from people or entities that you don't recognize.
7: If you have access to financial records, watch for anything unusual. If you see a caregiver who's especially protective or the older person fears a caregiver, that could be a sign of elder abuse. The Federal Trade Commission has information on their website to both recognize scams and how to report them. Tex-Mex chain on the border is closing its remaining locations. The company called the decision to shutter the rest of the company-owned restaurants incredibly tough. It comes years after declining traffic and rising costs. Once, they had more than 150 locations across the country. Some franchise locations will remain open. And Pizza Hut being sold in a deal worth $1.5 billion. Yum Brands announced the pizza chain is being sold to private equity firm Long Range Capital. Pizza Hut was founded in 1958 in Wichita, Kansas, and has almost 20,000 locations around the world. I'm Monica Nelson with your consumer and business news.
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13: Another day with a sun-cloud combo. Small chance of a passing shower in the afternoon and temperatures between 75 and 80. A little more humidity creeping in tonight as clouds thicken. There will be the chance of a passing shower overnight. Lows between 55 and 60. Rainfall around Thursday morning. Some embedded thunderstorms could have gusty winds Thursday afternoon before wrapping up Thursday night. We're back to sunshine and near 80 degrees on Friday. From the Stormwatch 9 Weather Center, I'm meteorologist Kevin Skorupa.
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0: 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That is John Michael Montgomery. It is 50 on Main Street, Newport at 723. Well, I'd like to welcome in studio from the Kiwanis of Claremont, we have Mike Dewey. Mike, how are you?
1: I'm doing great, Steve. How are you?
0: Doing well. The president.
1: Yeah, that's new
0: elected.
1: This year.
0: I know. Look at you. You're so important now.
1: Every other time I've come in and talked to you, it's a chairman of the Claremont Brewfest Committee.
0: Right.
1: And all kinds of anything but president.
0: Now, you're not chairman of anything.
1: No, no.
0: But you're chairman of all of it.
1: I'm riding in the back seat now, letting everybody else take those responsibilities.
0: The big boss man.
1: Yeah. Yep. That's what it is. Yeah.
0: So coming up this weekend, Big Kids Fest.
1: Yeah. This is going to be a great event.
0: Yeah.
1: We are super excited about this. It's I know that years ago I came in, I was doing something, and I thought the first annual, and you corrected me on that.
0: Yeah.
1: Is not the first annual. It's the inaugural. There's no such thing as a first annual.
0: Yes.
1: But this is our inaugural Kids Fest event.
0: Did I straighten you out on that?
1: You did.
0: Because it irritates me. Because it's factually incorrect.
1: You're right. And I whenever I've heard anybody say that since then, Steve Smith says it is not a first annual.
0: Right. You can't have a first annual.
1: You cannot. I agree. You are correct.
0: Right. So the inaugural event.
1: The inaugural Kids Fest, yeah.
0: I'm glad somebody listens to me. Man, about time.
1: With all your wisdom, more people should.
0: They should. I am so smart. And, if the world would just be better if people listened to me. So thank you. You're making the world a better place by following what I say.
1: I am trying.
0: Yeah.
1: I am trying.
0: Excellent.
1: So, this is going to be a fantastic event. I, as you mentioned, am not officially on the committee, but I am the one as president. I went to the club. I mean, we've been working hard for several years now towards doing something in the Claremont area that could make an impact.
0: Mm-hmm.
1: And so, we've been working really hard fundraising in anticipation of doing something. And now we're pulling it together. So
0: you brought in a couple guests with you.
1: I did.
0: Your act as president, you voluntold people.
1: I did. No, actually, these are two of the most active members in the club, John Hall and Jeff Coburn. John is actually, he's the chairman of the Brewfest this year. So come Brewfest time, he'll probably be coming in to talk to you.
0: Have you voluntold to do that too?
1: I am right now.
0: All in favor? Aye.
1: And Jeff is, what's your position? District?
2: Lieutenant Governor.
1: Lieutenant Governor. In addition to being a member of the Kiwanis Club, a very active member, I might say. So, I'm going to let them talk to you and fill you in on everything Kids Fest.
0: And you're going to sit back and take notes and then give pointers?
1: Mental notes, yeah. I didn't bring a notepad.
0: That's fine. It's all in your head.
1: I figured it would be noisy.
0: Yes.
1: Flipping pages back and forth, trying to find information.
0: If you could stomp.
1: Stomp?
0: Yeah, it sounds really good on the radio.
1: Boom, boom,
0: yeah,
1: boom.
0: Yeah, just please
1: boom.
0: Do that.
1: Okay,
0: wonderful.
1: Okay. I'll try to do
0: Huge
1: that.
0: Huge fan.
1: All right. So.
0: Yes. All right, we'll start.
1: Here they are.
0: We'll start with John. And John, good getting in here. I haven't had you in a long time.
3: Yeah, it's been a while.
0: Yeah, you doing well?
3: Yeah, doing well. It's great to see you.
0: Well, congratulations on. I know we'll talk Brewfest as it does come up
3: sure.
0: in September. Which tickets are? When are they on sale again? I'm sorry.
3: Well, that's a big secret, Steve. So.
0: But Kids Fest.
3: But we can give you the date of the event, September 19th.
0: September 19th.
3: Mark your calendars.
0: All
3: it's right. going to be here before we know it.
0: Excellent. Excellent. So explain what Kids Fest is. Obviously, I know the concept, but what's it going to feel like and look like?
3: So Kids Fest was an idea that really did come from Mike and his family. We do a lot of different types of large events throughout the year. This was a period of the year where we really weren't doing a whole awful lot.
0: Mm-hmm.
3: There's things like, back to school fests and, cares, which we do in the middle of the winter.
0: Yeah.
3: But really nothing for this time of the year to help prepare kids for the summer break. So the idea of Kids Fest came up. We definitely were or are in a good position to do another large event like this. So we wanted to take something on pretty big, We started kicking this around, probably in February, I think, if that sounds about right. I've got a couple nods in the room, so I think that's correct. It's definitely been a pretty quick turnaround on this thing, with it being our inaugural event.
0: That's good. I'm
3: learning. So the idea of the event is to create a fun day for kids, and when we're talking kids, we're talking school age kids. Mm-hmm. So, 6 up to 17, 18.
0: Oh, okay.
3: We do have some things going on for the teens as well. You know, it says Kids Fest, and I think we all assume the much younger side of that. But certainly all ages are welcome. If you're a school age kid, then please come.
0: So you're doing like an eye rolling contest?
3: Correct. Eye rolling, arms folding, whoever can keep their arms folded the longest.
0: The biggest sigh.
3: The biggest sigh, correct.
0: Okay, good.
3: Yep. Yeah, welcome all teenagers. So the intent of the day is for it to be a fun day. Yeah. We're going to have events, music. There's going to be some carnival-type events coming in.
0: Oh, nice.
3: For the day, bounce houses for the littler kids and stuff for the older kids as well. As I said, music and entertainment. There's going to be food there for all of the kids and their parents as well.
0: Oh, okay.
3: Okay, so...
0: is that free food?
3: Everything we're doing on Saturday is free.
0: Oh, excellent.
3: Okay. We're looking to also give kids some essential supplies when they walk in the door, some different hygiene items to get them through the summer, sunscreen, things that they can use when they go outside.
0: Oh,
3: we have a couple hundred pairs of sneakers that we plan on giving away, all sizes. Every kid's going to get a T-shirt when they come in the door, or the gate, I guess I should say.
0: Yeah.
3: Since this will be an outdoor event, confirmed.
0: And the weather looks perfect, but it is rain or shine.
3: Correct. This will be a rain or shine event. Looking at the weather, Steve and I were taking a peek just before we went on air. And it does look like it's going to be decent, after all, which is good for his event and our event.
0: Sunny during the day, and after 3 o'clock, there's a 30% chance of rain, which is minute at this point.
3: Yep.
0: So you guys are going to be fine. Maybe some drizzle when you pick it up.
3: Fantastic. So we did just last night confirm that we're going the outdoor route. We had a backup indoor location, but if anyone has seen that on the marketing material, we will be outdoors on North Street at Barnes Park.
0: Yeah, so that is 10 until 2.
3: 10 until 2, correct.
0: Yes. Now, Jeff, what are you doing with the Kids Fest?
4: First of all, thank you for letting us come in and promote it. We get all the vendors together. We try and see what we can get for vendors to come in. Everybody wants to help kids out.
0: Yeah.
4: So we go to different organizations, say, what do you want to do as kids? So we get different vendors coming in to do kids games. We get different vendors coming in to promote what they do for the kids. And again, it's all kid related. I mean, that's the best thing we do.
0: Mm-hmm.
4: I mean, that's the best part. And I'm a big kid, so. You know, that's the biggest part.
0: You have not grown up yet.
4: I have not.
0: You just have a driver's license.
4: That's correct.
0: So I do think it's a very valid point that a lot of things happen for back to school. You're thinking the backpack program or school supplies, and when Christmas rolls around and winter gear and everything. But I hadn't even thought of sunscreen.
4: Yep.
0: And protect, bug spray or whatever.
4: Lip balm.
0: Yeah. Yep. In the summertime. Never even thought about
4: sunglasses. That.
0: Right. So... It's a great, fun way to give back to the community.
4: Absolutely. And the blow-ups will be the best part.
0: The bounce house?
4: Bounce houses.
0: Okay.
4: Yes. Yes. I'll be the first one going down. No. Or John and I.
0: Now, when you did say, like, carnival, obviously it's not, like, running's just had the carnival. It's
4: correct.
0: Not that.
4: No.
3: No, nothing like that. This is not a full-scale roller coasters and Ferris wheel type of carnival, but more of the
0: games aspect. Right?
3: Exactly. Yep.
4: We get different tables set up for each individual.
0: And there's no cost to play the games or anything?
3: There's no cost for anything that we're doing on Saturday.
0: Excellent.
3: Yep.
4: Oh, it's a free giveaway from the Corners of Claremont.
0: Yeah. Yeah. And you guys don't know what you don't know. You've never put on an event
4: correct.
0: Like this before, so you don't know what to expect. I think it's been... Because there used to be a kids' fest here in Newport until, like, 2010. Claremont does a lollipop festival. There used to be Kids Fest up in Lebanon, but there hasn't really been anything localized like this in a very long time.

0: the name Claremont Kiwanis makes you feel like it's just Claremont.
1: Right. Yeah.
0: But with the scholarship program, it's Claremont, Newport, Sunapee, and Fall Mountain, too, right? Yeah.
2: Yes, that's correct.
0: So give out to all of the high schools within the county.
2: Correct.
0: So do just help, not just Claremont kids, but
2: absolutely,
0: all over. So Kids Fest, the sneakers, I do want to ask, are these used sneakers or brand new?
1: So these are all brand new sneakers. I believe the vast majority of them are from New Balance.
0: We have
1: to give a big thank you to Hubert's Clothing Stores. They assisted us with getting the sneakers in and delivered and on-prem and over in Claremont. So they were a huge help in making that happen for us. But we do have a couple hundred pair,
0: wow,
1: a lot of sizes. We really don't know what to expect for a turnout here. Mm-hmm. I would say if you're certainly in need of a pair, if you have children that are in need of a pair, get there early. It's while supplies last. So, again, we have a good amount, a couple pallets worth of sneakers, but it's a good spread of sizes.
0: Mm-hmm.
1: So if you want to be able to make sure you have the or that you can get the size that you want, then get there early and find that tent. We'll have a bunch of tents set up all the way around the park. And, you won't be able to miss the sneaker tent for sure. It's going to be a big one.
0: First come, first serve.
1: It's going to be first come, first serve.
0: The sizes are what they are.
1: They are what they are. Correct.
0: So what you see is what there is.
1: Yeah, everything that we have will be there on that day.
0: Mm-hmm.
1: It's what you see is what you get. So, it's really, really tough to guess and anticipate what you're going to need.
0: Right.
1: So we did go off some prior events that we had participated in to try to gauge numbers and, again, worked with Hubert's to get the stuff in.
0: How many businesses are involved in helping?
2: Well, we got 20.
3: I don't know the count.
2: I don't know yet. I think we've got 21 tables.
0: Wow. Seven. Holy cow.
2: Got a lot of vendors.
0: Okay.
2: Big shout out to Ink Factory, too, as they helped us with the T-shirts. Again, first come, first serve, various sizes. And they did a heck of a job on the shirts, so
0: okay.
2: Want to thank them.
1: Yep, they've also provided us with all of the printed material. We do have things with the Kids Fest logo, which I think looks great.
0: Yeah.
1: The Ink Factory was responsible for creating the logo. Some of the supplies that will be in the kits that we'll give the people when they walk in the gate have our logo on them. They did all of our printing needs. They do for our club, they do all of our printing needs pretty much start to finish in terms of clothing. They do a great job and certainly invest a lot of time.
2: We also have a lot of raffles at the end that the kids will put their tickets in and get the raffles. We have bicycles, we have pizzas, gift certificates, so we have a lot of raffles. I think we have 80 items for raffling.
0: Wow.
2: After the end. So.
0: Okay.
1: So we should talk about our passport a little bit, Jeff.
2: Go ahead.
1: All right. So we do have a small passport that we're going to give the kids when they walk in the door. It's basically a card with a bunch of check boxes on it.
0: Mm-hmm.
1: So what we're trying to do is incentivize them to make their way all the way around to the tables. There's going to be an ice cream truck there so they can get free ice cream as well.
0: Excellent.
1: So there's a check box. Yes, I got my free ice cream.
0: Yeah.
1: Yes, I went to the sneaker table. Yes, I went here. Yes, I went there. Once the boxes are checked, they're going to get four tickets that they can put into these containers for the raffles or for we'll call it raffles,
0: raffle.
1: Giveaways.
0: Yeah.
1: So each child will get four tickets that they can disperse, and we'll be calling the names out near the tail end of the event, but not too late in it. So, again, get there early. Make sure you get your boxes checked. Get your tickets. Put them in. We are going to ask that you're present to win.
0: Oh, okay.
1: That way we don't have to try to chase people down,
0: right,
1: and people aren't having to write name and number down on a ticket and things,
0: mm-hmm,
1: like that. We will be calling out numbers over the speaker and try to give the stuff away that day.
0: You calling those out at the end or like middle?
2: 1:30-ish.
1: Yeah, it's going to be near the tail end,
2: yeah,
1: of it, but
2: yeah,
1: not the very end. So
0: okay,
1: we're going 10 to 2, and the idea is that we'll be calling those out around 1:30.
0: Okay. How long do you kind of anticipate kids hanging out? Like, do you imagine somebody's going to be there from 10 till 2, or is this a couple-hour thing for them?
1: I would think it's going to be a couple-hour thing for the kids when they come in,
0: yeah,
1: which is why we're not waiting right until 2. I don't anticipate people hanging around for 4 hours,
0: right,
1: although it is a city park, and, you know, the kids may be there. They may want to run around, do their thing, be outside.
0: Right.
1: It's a nice day.
2: We do have the Kiwanis Playground there, too.
1: Yeah, there's a

0: Like, yeah, that's a good point too, Jeff. The playground that is right in the very front of Barnes Park was another Kiwanis project that took place quite a few years back.
1: Yeah.
0: I think we spoke to you about that also at the time that was going on.
2: 3 years ago? 4 years ago?
3: I lose track of time.
0: 3 years sounds correct.
4: That sounds right.
0: Yeah, it would. Yeah, because I've been a member now for almost 4 years, and it was shortly after I joined.
5: We're the first one to use it. John and I. Yeah.
0: We went down the slide together.
5: We went down the slide together.
2: Together?
0: I was the big spoon on the slide.
2: That's nice. Oh, that's weird, but thank you. It's an image I didn't need.
0: Something to leave you with.
5: We also have race cars coming, and we have a couple of show cars coming to the event, so that'll be pretty nice.
2: Kind of like
5: fire truck,
2: like a touch
5: car,
2: a truck idea.
5: Yes.
2: Okay.
5: Yep.
4: That's one of the boxes to be checked.
5: Yes.
2: One of the boxes to be checked is that.
4: Touch,
2: okay.
4: Touch a truck.
2: Okay. Cool. What are your thoughts? Are you excited? Nervous?
5: Oh, very excited.
0: Yeah, very, very excited for the event. I think it's kind of natural to be nervous when you do something like this. But we were chatting about it a little bit last night. And, it's going to be what it's going to be. We put a lot of time into it, a lot of work from a lot of individuals. I think we've done all we can do with the limited time we gave ourselves to make this successful.
2: Right.
0: So, you know, I'd like to go into Saturday just, you know, trying to have a good time ourselves as well. Because you're gonna see kids doing their thing.
2: Right.
0: And when we look at, you know, what it is that we're really here to do as Kiwanians, this is it.
2: Mm-hmm.
0: These service-related events are what we're here for, because we do a lot of fundraising. We do things like the Brewfest.
2: Yes.
0: We do things like bell ringing. We do things like our silent auction. These are the fundraising events that take place that take a lot of time from our members. So to do something like this, where it's the opposite end of that, now we're spending the money.
2: Right.
0: And we're seeing the kids enjoy what we're doing. This is what it's about. So I'm really urging a lot of our members to try to have fun and enjoy the day.
2: I think that's a very valid point. You guys are a nonprofit.
5: Yes.
2: With a mission.
5: Yes.
2: To give back to the community.
5: Correct.
2: So I can understand how some people might get the concept we need to make money, make money, make money, make money, make money, and become like misers. But to be able to utilize this money and then give back to the community and put on an event, it's so important. And to create something brand new that could be huge.
5: A shout out to Jenny Thurber too, who's been running it from day one. She stepped up and has kept all of us in line. So mm-hmm. she's been doing very well. So thank you, Jenny Thurber, for doing that for us.
0: Yeah, I'll second that. It's a stressful time right now. You know, you're in crunch time.
2: Oh yeah.
0: So she's definitely done well to keep things organized.
2: I really think everybody in life should have to put on one event just to see what it feels like and then realize this stuff doesn't just happen.
0: It doesn't. There's a lot of work that goes in.
2: Yeah.
0: Behind the scenes, too.
2: Right.
0: And when you're the one leading an event, it's certainly different than just being on the committee and participating in
2: sure.
0: it. Because then you start to recognize, wow, it takes a lot of time just to write these emails at the end of a meeting.
2: Right.
0: To send out meeting notes.
2: And then you have to contact the city and use of the property. And
0: sure.
2: Do you need an assembly permit? And do you have to have police? And does fire? And getting all the vendors. I mean, there's so many moving pieces. Just for a kids' event.
5: Right.
0: So one last thing we want to throw out there. We talked about, again, this being a kids-related event, but that teenagers were also welcome. We just received news 3 minutes ago that we do have gift certificates that we will be raffling off. So that'll be one of the raffle prizes for a teenager
2: mm-hmm.
0: for Street Smarts Driving Academy.
2: Oh, wow.
0: So these are three. I believe we got three of them.
2: That is a very expensive gift.
0: It's not the full ride, but these are three $200 gift certificates towards.
2: That's awesome, though.
0: The Driving Academy with Street Smart.
2: Yeah.
0: So thanks to Scott Kirkpatrick for coming through with those last minute. And, those will be there on Saturday.
2: Wow. Very cool for that. Good stuff.
4: So, all right. We're going to roll.
2: I can't hear you.
4: We're going to roll into Newport Brewfest now, or?
2: No, I don't want to do that with the Kids Fest. I did want to ask about how the fishing derby went, because I saw pictures. It looked like it was a huge, huge event.
0: The fishing derby went great. So this year we held it at a private location.
2: Mm-hmm. Did that work out better?
0: So I spoke to a few people on the way out, and I know a few other people did as well, and we do think it went better.
2: Okay.
0: It was, of course, a smaller footprint because of that,
2: mm-hmm.
0: but it felt more derby style because you could see what everyone else was doing.
2: Okay.
0: When someone caught a fish, everyone knew it, and it was a little bit of a bigger to-do, so I did like the overall vibe of the of the small pond that we used instead of the river.
2: Did kids get tangled?
0: Not as much as you would think.
2: Okay.
0: So it wasn't so bad. And there's enough people moving around to deal with those when they did happen. The other nice bit is the fish had no way to escape.
2: Mm-hmm.
0: So kids were catching fish. It was a stocked pond. We had a couple larger fish put in there just in case as well.
2: Yeah.
0: And I think a few of those were caught, you know, while one kid pulled out. I think a 16-inch, 15.5-inch rainbow.
2: Dang.
0: There's another 14.5. So there's some good-sized rainbows that were put in there that were pulled out. And then, of course, I think the winning fish was a sucker that came out probably like 18 inches.
2: A sucker fish?
0: Like that. Yeah.
2: Oh.
0: Now, that was a native.
2: That was not stocked.
0: That was native to the pond. But yeah, I think everyone had a good time. Again, the weather was great for us. I won't knock on wood. Steve told me that he doesn't like it when people knock on stuff in this studio.
2: So. Pounding. That one's fine.
0: All right, as long as I got picked up. But knock on wood, you know, our events this year will continue to see good weather. But yeah, the fishing derby went great. We do have some leftover supplies from the fishing derby that we will also be giving away.
2: Oh, okay.
0: At Kids Fest.
2: Nice.
0: A few extra poles and lures and equipment. So that will be there as well.
2: Great. And after Kids Fest, what's next? Then you get Brew Fest?
5: No, July 3rd. We do we cook for the Independence Day. We do a booth
2: where
5: we cook hamburgers and hot dogs and sausages.
2: Yeah.
0: We stacked our events this time of the year. That's why
2: sure.
0: I think while we're here, we should throw out a huge thank you to the entire club. We've got a busy couple weeks going on right now. So Kids Fest is this Saturday. A week from this Saturday, we're going to be cooking for Wings and Wheels.
2: Oh, right.
0: The car show here in Newport.
2: Yeah. Man, you guys are busy.
0: Yeah. And then
5: two weeks, from nothing to everything.
2: Yeah.
5: We're, that's the club we are.
0: Yeah. And then 2 weeks after that is the 4th of July celebration on July 3rd in Claremont.
2: Yeah.
0: So these 4 or 5 weeks are packed pretty tightly for
2: us. And then nothing till Brewfest?
0: Nothing significant until Brewfest.
2: Okay.
0: We have a few service events that we do participate in, but don't necessarily organize.
2: Yeah.
0: So the police department in Claremont does National Night Out, and somehow I get pulled into that one. But so we help them out by cooking.
2: Okay.
0: Up on Pleasant Street in Claremont, so that's in August. But again, we just need to show up and volunteer some time.
2: Excellent. And Jeff, before I let you guys go, you're what, regional governor of the vice president of the what are you?
5: I'm lieutenant governor. I have 9 clubs I oversee, and I get to visit and mingle. And Claremont is the biggest and the best, of course, with Keene right behind us at 35. We have 56 members right now, and Keene has 35, and then the rest are right around 20.
2: Okay. Who are the other ones?
5: I've got Peterborough, Swansea, Winchester. Greenfield, Mass., Shelburne Falls, Mass., and Brattleboro, Vermont.
2: Okay.
5: So it's a nice area.
2: Now, is it intentionally regionalized?
5: Yes.
2: Are there any Kiwanis north of us, like Lebanon,
5: yes.
2: Hanover?
5: Colebrook has got the largest in New Hampshire.
2: Colebrook?
5: Yes. There's also one in St. Johnsbury. We also have one in Hardwick, Montpelier, Vermont, and Rutland, Vermont.
2: Is that it?
5: No, they're all over.
2: Oh, okay.
5: I'm just saying. Because you got Mount Washington, then you got 12 clubs in Maine. And then you go all the way to Portsmouth. We have 126 clubs in New England.
2: Oh, okay.
5: So there's quite a bit.
2: What state has the most?
5: That's a good question.
2: Okay.
5: I do not know that. I'm going to say Massachusetts.
2: Okay.
5: Yeah.
2: So there is a lot in
5: Mass. Is a lot. Yeah. Because we have 18 lieutenant governors under one governor. And of the 126 clubs.
2: So what is your role as lieutenant governor?
5: Visit each club, try and increase membership with each club, just work with each club, get different ideas, bring it back to each other's clubs, and try and get to mingle together, what we call interclub.
2: Okay.
5: We visit each other's clubs, just get ideas, and bring people together.
2: Yeah.
5: Again, we're all here for kids.
2: Oh, totally.
5: That's all it's for.
2: Yeah, and like all these international fraternal, well, not fraternal, because fraternal is just men, right? What's the terminology?
5: Go ahead.
2: I guess clubs at this
5: yeah,
2: point.
5: Clubs.
2: But you guys all have a mission.
5: Yes.
2: And it's great that you guys can work
5: together.
2: And
5: we all have
2: together.
5: The same mission.
2: Right.
5: And we come up with different ideas for each area.
2: Sure.
5: So it works perfect.
2: And I would assume that there's a little bit of like, well, we want to be the best.
5: Of course.
2: And take that, Keen.
5: Yep.
2: Yeah, Colebrook.
5: Yeah.
2: Come on, Colebrook.
5: It's a long ways up there, but they have a good crowd up there.
2: Do they?
5: They're very loyal, and they're very they do a lot for the club up there.
2: What's their biggest event, and how can you rip it off and do it better?
5: It's their big event is first night. They do a raffle.
2: Oh, okay.
5: And they make a lot of money with that raffle.
2: Really?
5: Yes.
2: Okay.
0: We were talking about that last night, actually.
5: Yeah. And then
0: the ripping off part.
2: Yeah. No, yeah. I'm all about it.
5: And Keene's their golf tournament. That's their they raise a lot of money with the golf tournament.
2: Okay. Yeah, golf tournaments are.
5: Yes, you do.
2: That's a lot of work. And they'll see their hit or miss.
5: Correct.
2: Yeah.
5: Because you get bad weather, you're not going to have the club showing up.
2: Right. Yeah, and you don't want to oversaturate a market.
5: Correct.
2: Yeah, that's kind of a trick. There was a lot of golf tournaments for a while, then they kind of died down. Kind of like 5Ks. There was 5Ks mm-hmm. all the time, and that kind of died down.
5: Well, look at those fit shit people, you know? Fit shaped people. We all do it. We don't need the 5Ks.
2: Fit shaped people.
5: Fit shaped people.
0: Maybe shape's the correct word.
2: Yeah.
0: Fit, not so much.
2: I was going to suggest he joins the Lions Club because they work on glasses.
0: Yeah.
2: Because obviously you can't
0: That's
2: see.
0: That's right.
2: All right. Anything else for you guys to get on?
5: No. Just thanks again for your time.
2: Oh,
5: thanks
2: you're welcome.
5: Again to the communities. And we hope to see as many kids out there for the weekend. Again, Saturday at Barnes Park, 10 to 2.
4: And even though that we are not, calling on local businesses to assist us with this event, it is largely thanks to the local businesses that we have gotten into a position where we can do this event.
2: Right.
4: And so I'd like to thank all of the local businesses that support us in our fundraising efforts.
2: Oh, absolutely. It's been a really good contingent of support over the years. Yeah. And John, anything else?
0: No, that's it. Sorry.
2: That's okay.
0: No, I think that's it for us. Again, just to echo what Mike said, thank you for having us in, and big thanks to all of the regular sponsors, because we do ask a lot of the same people multiple times throughout the year, and they routinely open up their pocketbooks and help us out. So big thanks.
2: It is the Claremont Kiwanis Kids Fest this coming Saturday, June 20th, from 10 until 2 at Barnes Park in Claremont. 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Again, it is this Saturday, the Kiwanis of Claremont Big Kids Fest. 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
8: I'm Kathy Fleck for WCNL News. The deaths of a couple in Keene are being investigated as a possible murder-suicide. Officers were called to a home on Hurricane Road yesterday for a welfare check and discovered a 72-year-old man and his 70-year-old wife dead of apparent gunshot wounds. The names of the individuals haven't been released, and the autopsies are set for today. Police say there's no threat to the public. Laconia Motorcycle Week is continuing for a few more days, but so far, turnout has been low. Organizers say attendance is down between 20 and 25% compared to previous years. That decline is being attributed to several factors, such as the economy and fewer tourists wanting to travel from Canada. Despite early struggles, officials believe attendance will increase this weekend before the event wraps up Sunday. Coca-Cola is unveiling a New Hampshire-themed mini can to help celebrate the country's 250th anniversary. The can features the image of a hiker, which Governor Ayotte says reflects on the state's beautiful outdoors areas. Coca-Cola took part in an extensive marketing study to come up with the best way to honor all 50 states. The cans are expected to begin appearing on store shelves in the coming days. After rising to fame around the country, the Savannah Bananas are making their New Hampshire debut. The team is beginning a three-game series tomorrow at Delta Dental Stadium, which is home to the New Hampshire Fisher Cats. Bananas contests feature a variety of things, such as breakdancing pitchers and choreographed routines that focus on family fun. Tickets to all three contests are sold out. The primary ballot in the race for the open seat in New Hampshire's 1st Congressional District is crowded. 9 Democrats and 6 Republicans filed their candidacy papers before last Friday's 5 p.m. deadline. Incumbent Democrat Chris Pappas is giving up the office in his bid to for the seat of retiring USS Senator Jeanne Shaheen. Vermont Governor Phil Scott is accused of being all talk and no action. That's what Vermont National Education Association President Don Tinney said yesterday. Tinney was referring to Scott's veto of a bill to create a reference-based pricing system for healthcare. Supporters of the bill say it would have lowered costs, and Tinney tells NBC5 that Vermonters should ask the governor why he doesn't want to save the money. Scott, though, says only some would have seen savings. He also says the bill made the healthcare system more complicated. A former Boston postal worker is admitting to stashing years of undelivered mail. Kalia Turner has pleaded guilty to one charge of obstructing the mail. Prosecutors say Turner kept nearly 15,000 pieces in a rented storage locker. The mail included passports, government checks, jury notices, and immigration documents. Turner faces up to 6 months in prison and a $5,000 fine. The Red Sox dropped their series opener against the Toronto Blue Jays after falling 6-1 at Fenway Park. Peyton Toll was tagged with the loss after allowing 3 runs on 4 hits and 2 walks. Boston has lost 2 in a row and will continue its 3-game set tonight. For WCNL News, I am Kathy Fleck.
9: NBC News Radio, I'm Michael Kastner. The 14-point Memorandum of Understanding between the U.S. and Iran is set to be signed Friday. The agreement calls for negotiations to continue for 60 days to reach a final agreement to end the war. Iran's nuclear program will be subject to those negotiations. It also reopens the Strait of Hormuz. Democrats and even some Republicans are expressing skepticism about the U.S.-Iran agreement. Most of the concern from Republicans surrounds reports that claim the U.S. will send funds to Iran, but Vice President J.D. Vance claims that's not true.
10: Not a single cent of American money under any circumstance, no matter what the Iranians do, goes to Iran.
9: Vance says the agreement does allow Iran to reach peaceful benchmarks, which would then allow other countries in the region to invest in Iranian infrastructure. Vance adds the agreement does state Iran must never develop or buy a nuclear weapon. Americans are increasingly pessimistic about democracy and the way the country is going. A new survey from the Public Religion Research Institute found that two-thirds of Americans feel that the U.S. is in danger of losing important democratic rights and freedoms. Texas Senator John Cornyn is flexing a newfound political freedom by criticizing President Trump in an exclusive interview with the New York Times. More from Mark Mayfield.
11: That's not sitting well with some of his fellow conservatives back home.
12: Going out with a bad attitude, it's not in his best interest.
11: GOP strategist Bill Miller says the outgoing senator is not helping with party unity after his loss in the primary. Cornyn told the paper that extreme partisan politics led to low voter turnout in that race. He predicted a pretty bumpy ride for his fellow Republicans.
9: Michael Kastner, NBC News Radio.
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13: At the World Cup, Lionel Messi with the hat trick to lead Argentina past Algeria 3-0 in KC. Messi tied the all-time record 16 for most World Cup goals, also became the oldest player at 38 to score three goals in a game at the tournament. France beat Senegal 3-1 in Jersey, Norway with a 4-1 win over Iraq in Foxborough. Baseball, Yankees smacked four homers. Crushed the White Sox 12-2 in New York. Manager Aaron Boone says the offense had a great night.
14: Couple breaks in the, they gave us a base runner or two, and then guys were really able to take advantage of it.
13: Shohei Ohtani with a solo homer in the sixth. That's all the Dodgers needed to shut out the Rays 1-0. Saints bringing back their all-time sack leader, signed defensive end Cameron Jordan to a one-year deal. And the Vegas Golden Knights announced that John Tortorella will not return as head coach next season. That's sports. I'm Ronza Moss.
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15: 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The latest alerts include hazardous heating and cooling fans from Mercury Innovations, unstable Hazsuit dressers that can tip over, and Arctic Zone Titan Pro coolers, posing both burn and choking hazards. Consumers are urged to stop using the products and check cpsc.gov for refund and replacement details. Consumer Reports says Uber and Lyft might be playing games with your wallet. Their investigation found the apps use algorithms and even AI sometimes to quietly tweak fares, meaning two riders taking the same trip could pay two different prices. That could break consumer protection laws in several states. Uber and Lyft insist they are doing nothing wrong, but Consumer Reports says riders deserve straight answers. And elder financial abuse costs Americans older than 60 around $28 billion a year. Jason Horton with the Oregon Division of Financial Regulation says caregivers and family members can help by monitoring text messages and any emails.
16: Messages on your phone or through social media that come from people or entities that you don't recognize.
15: If you have access to financial records, watch for anything unusual. If you see a caregiver who's especially protective or the older person fears a caregiver, that could be a sign of elder abuse. The Federal Trade Commission has information on their website to both recognize scams and how to report them. Tex-Mex chain on the border is closing its remaining locations. The company called the decision to shutter the rest of the company-owned restaurants incredibly tough. It comes years after declining traffic and rising costs. Once, they had more than 150 locations across the country. Some franchise locations will remain open. And Pizza Hut being sold in a deal worth $1.5 billion. Yum Brands announced the pizza chain is being sold to private equity firm Long Range Capital. Pizza Hut was founded in 1958 in Wichita, Kansas, and has almost 20,000 locations around the world. I'm Monica Nelson with your consumer and business news.
2: 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Hi, good morning. It is trading time, 603-863-0080, 603-863-0080. You can buy, you can sell, you can trade, you can give away stuff. on the radio, but you can't be a dealer, which means you can't sit at work and sell your work stuff. 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Other than that, it's free and clear. You call, I answer, I'll put you on the radio. Try to make you some money. Some moolah. Some mucho dinero. Por favor. Senorita. I think that's how it works. 603-863-0080. I do have a look at your weather forecast and a bit more. Country music will be on the way as well. It's WCNL Country. 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
21: Another day with a sun-cloud combo. Small chance of a passing shower in the afternoon and temperatures between 75 and 80. A little more humidity creeping in tonight as clouds thicken. There will be the chance of a passing shower overnight. Lows between 55 and 60. Rainfall around Thursday morning. Some embedded thunderstorms could have gusty winds Thursday afternoon before wrapping up Thursday night. We're back to sunshine and near 80 degrees on Friday. From Stormwatch 9 Weather Center, I'm meteorologist Kevin Skorupa.
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It's 61 at 823. Good morning, trading time, 603-863-0080, 603-863-0080. You can buy, you can sell, you can trade, you can give away stuff, but you can't be a dealer, can't sell firearms, and you can't sell mattresses. Other than that, it's free and clear. You call, I'll answer, I'll put you on the radio and try to make you some money. I do have a look at your weather forecast in a bit. We're playing a wide variety of country music. It's the new one from Kenny Chesney called Carry On WCNL.

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5: The deaths of a couple in Keene are being investigated as a possible murder-suicide. Officers were called to a home on Hurricane Road yesterday for a welfare check and discovered a 72-year-old man and his 70-year-old wife dead of apparent gunshot wounds. The names of the individuals haven't been released, and the autopsies are set for today. Police say there's no threat to the public. Laconia Motorcycle Week is continuing for a few more days, but so far, turnout has been low. Organizers say attendance is down between 20 and 25% compared to previous years. That decline is being attributed to several factors, such as the economy and fewer tourists wanting to travel from Canada. Despite early struggles, officials believe attendance will increase this weekend before the event wraps up Sunday. Coca-Cola is unveiling a New Hampshire-themed mini can to help celebrate the country's 250th anniversary. The can features the image of a hiker, which Governor Ayotte says reflects on the state's beautiful outdoors areas. Coca-Cola took part in an extensive marketing study to come up with the best way to honor all 50 states. The cans are expected to begin appearing on store shelves in the coming days. After rising to fame around the country, the Savannah Bananas are making their New Hampshire debut. The team is beginning a three-game series tomorrow at Delta Dental Stadium, which is home to the New Hampshire Fisher Cats. Bananas contests feature a variety of things, such as breakdancing pitchers and choreographed routines that focus on family fun. Tickets to all three contests are sold out.
6: NBC News Radio, I'm Michael Kastner. The 14-point Memorandum of Understanding between the U.S. and Iran is set to be signed Friday. The agreement calls for negotiations to continue for 60 days to reach a final agreement to end the war. Iran's nuclear program will be subject to those negotiations. It also reopens the Strait of Hormuz. Democrats and even some Republicans are expressing skepticism about the U.S.-Iran agreement. Most of the concern from Republicans surrounds reports that claim the U.S. will send funds to Iran, but Vice President J.D. Vance claims that's not true.
7: Not a single cent of American money under any circumstance, no matter what the Iranians do, goes to Iran.
6: Vance says the agreement does allow Iran to reach peaceful benchmarks, which would then allow other countries in the region to invest in Iranian infrastructure. Vance adds the agreement does state Iran must never develop or buy a nuclear weapon. Americans are increasingly pessimistic about democracy and the way the country is going. A new survey from the Public Religion Research Institute found that two-thirds of Americans feel that the U.S. is in danger of losing important democratic rights and freedoms. Texas Senator John Cornyn is flexing a newfound political freedom by criticizing President Trump in an exclusive interview with the New York Times. More from Mark Mayfield.
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0: 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Matt just called in off the air. 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One fourth inch boilerplate. Has the manual. 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But it'll be coming. 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Very good condition. Has the remote control with it. 603-863-7572. My number, 863-0080. I have your weather forecast in a bit. More country music's next. 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
0: 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Now the latest from Stormwatch 9's Weather Center.
8: Another day with a sun-cloud combo, small chance of a passing shower in the afternoon, and temperatures between 75 and 80. A little more humidity creeping in tonight as clouds thicken. There will be the chance of a passing shower overnight, lows between 55 and 60. Rainfall around Thursday morning. Some embedded thunderstorms could have gusty winds Thursday afternoon before wrapping up Thursday night. We're back to sunshine and near 80 degrees on Friday. From Stormwatch 9 Weather Center, I'm meteorologist Kevin Skorupa.
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2: The primary ballot in the race for the open seat in New Hampshire's 1st Congressional District is crowded. 9 Democrats and 6 Republicans filed their candidacy papers before last Friday's 5 p.m. deadline. Incumbent Democrat Chris Pappas is giving up the office in his bid to for the seat of retiring USS Senator Jeanne Shaheen. Vermont Governor Phil Scott is accused of being all talk and no action. That's what Vermont National Education Association President Don Tinney said yesterday. Tinney was referring to Scott's veto of a bill to create a reference-based pricing system for health care. Supporters of the bill say it would have lowered costs, and Tinney tells NBC5 that Vermonters should ask the governor why he doesn't want to save the money. Scott, though, says only some would have seen savings. He also says the bill made the healthcare system more complicated. A former Boston postal worker is admitting to stashing years of undelivered mail. Kalia Turner has pleaded guilty to one charge of obstructing the mail. Prosecutors say Turner kept nearly 15,000 pieces in a rented storage locker. The mail included passports, government checks, jury notices, and immigration documents. Turner faces up to 6 months in prison and a $5,000 fine. The Red Sox dropped their series opener against the Toronto Blue Jays after falling 6-1 at Fenway Park. Peyton Toll was tagged with the loss after allowing 3 runs on 4 hits and 2 walks. Boston has lost 2 in a row and will continue its 3-game set tonight.
3: NBC News Radio, I'm Michael Kastner. Georgia Republicans are supporting President Trump's choice for senator, but not for governor. Results from Tuesday's primary election show GOP Congressman Mike Collins projected to win in the Senate race.
4: Y'all know I am so proud to be standing here as your Republican nominee for the United States Senate.
3: Collins received a last-minute endorsement from President Trump. In the governor's race, Rick Jackson is projected to win over Trump-endorsed candidate Burt Jones. President Trump says the Strait of Hormuz will reopen on Friday thanks to a deal between the U.S. and Iran. That's when a memorandum of understanding between the two nations is set to be signed. The memo also calls for negotiations to continue for 60 days to reach a final agreement to end the war. Americans are increasingly pessimistic about democracy and the way the country is going. More from Mark Mayfield.
5: A new survey from the Public Religion Research Institute found that 2/3 of Americans feel that the U.S. is in danger of losing important democratic rights and freedoms. People are almost equally divided in their belief of whether the American dream is still achievable. That's the idea that hard work will get you ahead and help create a better future for your children. The feelings are largely split along party lines, with 2/3 of Republicans still keeping faith.
3: Investigators are on the scene after a small plane crashed overnight on a Texas highway. Laredo Police Department says 6 people were on the plane when it crashed Tuesday night on the Loop 20 highway east of town.
6: Regrettably and tragically, we do have to report that there is one decedent involved in this crash.
3: Personnel at Laredo International Airport said the small corporate jet was experiencing mechanical problems before it lost communications with it and then received police reports that a plane had crashed. Michael Kastner, NBC News Radio.
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7: The Consumer Product Safety Commission warning Americans about a new round of product recalls. The latest alerts include hazardous heating and cooling fans from Mercury Innovations, unstable Hazsuit dressers that can tip over, and Arctic Zone Titan Pro coolers, posing both burn and choking hazards. Consumers are urged to stop using the products and check CPSC.gov for refund and replacement details. Consumer Reports says Uber and Lyft might be playing games with your wallet. Their investigation found the apps use algorithms and even AI sometimes to quietly tweak fares, meaning two riders taking the same trip could pay two different prices. That could break consumer protection laws in several states. Uber and Lyft insist they are doing nothing wrong, but Consumer Reports says riders deserve straight answers. An elder financial abuse costs Americans older than 60 around $28 billion a year. Jason Horton with the Oregon Division of Financial Regulation says caregivers and family members can help by monitoring text messages and any emails.
8: Messages on your phone or through social media that come from people or entities that you don't recognize.
7: If you have access to financial records, watch for anything unusual. If you see a caregiver who's especially protective or the older person fears a caregiver, that could be a sign of elder abuse. The Federal Trade Commission has information on their website to both recognize scams and how to report them. Tex-Mex chain on the border is closing its remaining locations. The company called the decision to shutter the rest of the company-owned restaurants incredibly tough. It comes years after declining traffic and rising costs. Once, they had more than 150 locations across the country. Some franchise locations will remain open. And Pizza Hut being sold in a deal worth $1.5 billion. Yum Brands announced the pizza chain is being sold to private equity firm Long Range Capital. Pizza Hut was founded in 1958 in Wichita, Kansas, and has almost 20,000 locations around the world. I'm Monica Nelson with your consumer and business news.
9: All right, so here we are. It is hour number two of Trading Time, 603-863-0080. 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My number, 863-0080. I have a look at your weather forecast up in a bit. More country music is next. It's WCNL.
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14: Another day with a sun-cloud combo. Small chance of a passing shower in the afternoon and temperatures between 75 and 80. A little more humidity creeping in tonight as clouds thicken. There will be the chance of a passing shower overnight. Lows between 55 and 60. Rainfall around Thursday morning. Some embedded thunderstorms could have gusty winds Thursday afternoon before wrapping up Thursday night. We're back to sunshine and near 80 degrees on Friday. From Stormwatch 9 Weather Center, I'm meteorologist Kevin Skorupa.
15: 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As the

So he starts to roam the streets at night, and he learns how to steal, and he learns how to fight in the ghetto. Then one night in desperation, the young man breaks away.

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0: 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I have your weather forecast next. Brad Paisley, Brooks and Dunn, Don Williams. 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
6: Another day with a sun-cloud combo. Small chance of a passing shower in the afternoon and temperatures between 75 and 80. A little more humidity creeping in tonight as clouds thicken. There will be the chance of a passing shower overnight. Lows between 55 and 60. Rainfall around Thursday morning. Some embedded thunderstorms could have gusty winds Thursday afternoon before wrapping up Thursday night. We're back to sunshine and near 80 degrees on Friday. From Stormwatch 9 Weather Center, I'm meteorologist Kevin Skorupa.
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Brad Paisley's Waiting on a Woman at WCNL, AM 1010 and FM 94.7. It's 58 on Main Street, Newport at 940. Good morning. Trading time. We got that King wood stove for $200, or best reasonable offer, and also the portable air conditioning unit in very good condition for $75.

0: 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My number is 863-0080. It's 941, 58 degrees. 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
5: Another day with a sun-cloud combo, small chance of a passing shower in the afternoon, and temperatures between 75 and 80. A little more humidity creeping in tonight as clouds thicken. There will be the chance of a passing shower overnight, lows between 55 and 60. Rainfall around Thursday morning. Some embedded thunderstorms could have gusty winds Thursday afternoon before wrapping up Thursday night. We're back to sunshine and near 80 degrees on Friday. From Stormwatch 9 Weather Center, I'm meteorologist Kevin Skorupa.
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All right, we are going to wrap up the broadcast today. Thank you for joining. Thank you for listening. Certainly do appreciate it. We did have Matt calling in early with that wood stove for $200 and the portable air conditioning unit at $75. Give him a call. Leave a message, 863-7572, 863-7572. Tomorrow morning, Joe Osgood back in studio in the 7 a.m. hour. Let me see, tomorrow, what else? I think that's about it. All right. Maybe the rec center, maybe somebody else. I don't even know. We'll figure this out together. Have a great day. I'm going to leave you with Keith Urban, Blue Ain't Your Color. It's WCNL.

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2: Good morning. For WCNL News, I'm Kathy Fleck. A Concord man is hospitalized after contracting Powassan virus from a tick bite while outdoors. John Reagan quickly deteriorated, lost speech and mobility, and was later transferred to Massachusetts General Hospital on a ventilator. The rare virus, with only a few cases yearly, can cause severe neurological symptoms and has no vaccine or specific treatment. Reagan's family and friends are raising awareness, urging people to check for ticks and stay vigilant outdoors. The use of e-bikes is growing so fast, it's hard for Burlington, Vermont officials to keep up. The City Council voted yesterday to update its bicycle and motor vehicle traffic ordinance to include e-bikes and similar devices. Ward 2 Councilor Eugene Bergman tells NBC 5, the technology has outpaced the old ordinance, so this adds some clarity. For WCNL News, I am Kathy Fleck.
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3: A new analysis shows calcium and vitamin D are not that effective for helping with bone strength as once thought.
4: Researchers in Canada looked at 69 studies done in the past which involved calcium or vitamin D supplements or both and compared them to placebo or no treatment when it comes to reducing the risk of falls or fractures. The team found little to no difference. The analysis was published in the BMJ group and involved 154,000 people. I'm Tammy Trujillo.
3: New research shows a completely sugar-free diet may cause unintended health consequences. A study done involving an experiment with mice shows eliminating sugar can disrupt gut health and promote inflammation and metabolic dysfunction. A new research from the Dasmond Diabetes Institute in Kuwait was presented at the Endocrine Society's annual meeting in Chicago recently. The lead author says the study highlights the importance of maintaining balanced dietary carbohydrates to support gut and the immune system. Health update, I'm Scott Pringle.
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5: Sunshine, clouds, temperatures again in the mid to upper 70s this afternoon. Small chance of a passing shower. Shower activity really starting to develop overnight tonight with lows between 55 and 60. Rainfall Thursday morning. Some scattered afternoon storms could have gusty winds. And then we're back to sunshine and temperatures near 80 degrees on Friday. From Stormwatch 9 Weather Center, I'm meteorologist Kevin Skorupa.
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5: Another day with a sun-cloud combo, small chance of a passing shower in the afternoon, and temperatures between 75 and 80. A little more humidity creeping in tonight as clouds thicken. There will be the chance of a passing shower overnight, lows between 55 and 60. Rainfall around Thursday morning. Some embedded thunderstorms could have gusty winds Thursday afternoon before wrapping up Thursday night. We're back to sunshine and near 80 degrees on Friday. From Stormwatch 9 Weather Center, I'm meteorologist Kevin Skorupa.
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4: Sunshine, clouds, temperatures again in the mid to upper 70s this afternoon. Small chance of a passing shower. Shower activity really starting to develop overnight tonight with lows between 55 and 60. Rainfall Thursday morning. Some scattered afternoon storms could have gusty winds. And then we're back to sunshine and temperatures near 80 degrees on Friday. From Stormwatch 9 Weather Center, I'm meteorologist Kevin Skorupa.
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2: I'm Kathy Fleck for WCNL News. The price of a gallon of regular gas in New Hampshire is continuing to go down. It's currently $4.15 per gallon. That's 12 cents less than a week ago. AAA reports the national average is $4.06 a gallon. A woman is suing the state of New Hampshire, alleging she was placed in a private group home as a teenager in the 90s with a known sexual predator. She claims she was repeatedly sexually abused by the facility's owner, Peter Tsatsilas, and that state officials knew he had a prior history of sexual abuse before placing her there. The state acknowledges the abuse occurred, but argues it is not legally responsible because it involved a private facility and individual criminal acts. The court case is ongoing. For WCNL News, I am Kathy Fleck.
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5: 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The latest alerts include hazardous heating and cooling fans from Mercury Innovations, unstable Hazsuit dressers that can tip over, and Arctic Zone Titan Pro coolers, posing both burn and choking hazards. Consumers are urged to stop using the products and check cpsc.gov for refund and replacement details. Consumer Reports says Uber and Lyft might be playing games with your wallet. Their investigation found the apps use algorithms and even AI sometimes to quietly tweak fares, meaning two riders taking the same trip could pay two different prices. That could break consumer protection laws in several states. Uber and Lyft insist they are doing nothing wrong, but Consumer Reports says riders deserve straight answers. And elder financial abuse costs Americans older than 60 around $28 billion a year. Jason Horton with the Oregon Division of Financial Regulation says caregivers and family members can help by monitoring text messages and any emails.
6: Messages on your phone or through social media that come from people or entities that you don't recognize.
5: If you have access to financial records, watch for anything unusual. If you see a caregiver who's especially protective or the older person fears a caregiver, that could be a sign of elder abuse. The Federal Trade Commission has information on their website to both recognize scams and how to report them. Tex-Mex chain on the border is closing its remaining locations. The company called the decision to shutter the rest of the company-owned restaurants incredibly tough. It comes years after declining traffic and rising costs. Once, they had more than 150 locations across the country. Some franchise locations will remain open. And Pizza Hut being sold in a deal worth $1.5 billion. Yum Brands announced the pizza chain is being sold to private equity firm Long Range Capital. Pizza Hut was founded in 1958 in Wichita, Kansas, and has almost 20,000 locations around the world. I'm Monica Nelson with your consumer and business news.
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7: Sunshine, clouds, temperatures again in the mid to upper 70s this afternoon. Small chance of a passing shower. Shower activity really starting to develop overnight tonight with lows between 55 and 60. Rainfall Thursday morning. Some scattered afternoon storms could have gusty winds. And then we're back to sunshine and temperatures near 80 degrees on Friday. From Stormwatch 9 Weather Center, I'm meteorologist Kevin Skorupa.
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3: I'm Kathy Fleck for WCNL News. Police are investigating an unattended death after a body was found near the Eastman Pond boat launch. Eastman Community Association staff made the discovery after spotting an overturned canoe near the scene. Authorities recovered the body from the water near a dam, and the cause of death is still unknown pending an autopsy. Police say the case is suspicious and are working to identify the victim and notify family. Peter Welch wants to find out more about the pardons President Trump has granted. Senator Welch announced yesterday he's escalating his subcommittee's investigation into whether Trump's clemency process was influenced by money. Welch has asked the White House, the Justice Department, and the Secret Service for documents related to pardons Trump has granted since starting his second term. Welch says clemency cannot be allowed to become a vehicle for rewarding political allies, wealthy donors, fraudsters, or insiders with access to the White House. For WCNL News, I am Kathy Fleck.
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4: Sunshine, clouds, temperatures again in the mid to upper 70s this afternoon. Small chance of a passing shower. Shower activity really starting to develop overnight tonight with lows between 55 and 60. Rainfall Thursday morning, some scattered afternoon storms, could have gusty winds. And then we're back to sunshine and temperatures near 80 degrees on Friday. From Stormwatch 9 Weather Center, I'm meteorologist Kevin Skorupa.
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4: Sunshine, clouds, temperatures again in the mid to upper 70s this afternoon. Small chance of a passing shower. Shower activity really starting to develop overnight tonight with lows between 55 and 60. Rainfall Thursday morning. Some scattered afternoon storms could have gusty winds. And then we're back to sunshine and temperatures near 80 degrees on Friday. From Stormwatch 9 Weather Center, I'm meteorologist Kevin Skorupa.
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3: I'm Kathy Fleck for WCNL News. The primary ballot in the race for the open seat in New Hampshire's 1st Congressional District is crowded. 9 Democrats and 6 Republicans filed their candidacy papers before last Friday's 5 p.m. deadline. Incumbent Democrat Chris Pappas is giving up the office in his bid to for the seat of retiring USS Senator Jean Shaheen. Coca-Cola is unveiling a New Hampshire-themed mini can to help celebrate the country's 250th anniversary. The can features the image of a hiker, which Governor Ayotte says reflects on the state's beautiful outdoors areas. Coca-Cola took part in an extensive marketing study to come up with the best way to honor all 50 states. The cans are expected to begin appearing on store shelves in the coming days. For WCNL News, I am Kathy Fleck.
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4: At the World Cup, Lionel Messi with the hat trick to lead Argentina past Algeria 3-0 in KC. Messi tied the all-time record 16 for most World Cup goals, also became the oldest player at 38 to score three goals in a game at the tournament. France beat Senegal 3-1 in Jersey, Norway with a 4-1 win over Iraq in Foxborough. Baseball, Yankees smacked four homers. Crushed the White Sox 12-2 in New York. Manager Aaron Boone says the offense had a great night.
5: Couple breaks and they gave us a base runner or two, and then guys were really able to take advantage of it.
4: Shohei Ohtani with a solo homer in the sixth. That's all the Dodgers needed to shut out the Rays 1-0. Saints bringing back their all-time sack leader, signed defensive end Cameron Jordan to a one-year deal. And the Vegas Golden Knights announced that John Tortorella will not return as head coach next season. That's sports. I'm Ronza Moss.
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6: Sunshine, clouds, temperatures again in the mid to upper 70s this afternoon. Small chance of a passing shower. Shower activity really starting to develop overnight tonight with lows between 55 and 60. Rainfall Thursday morning, some scattered afternoon storms could have gusty winds. And then we're back to sunshine and temperatures near 80 degrees on Friday. From Stormwatch 9 Weather Center, I'm meteorologist Kevin Skorupa.
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2: Yeah, Breaker 19, this here's a rubber duck. You got a copy on me, Big Ben, come on. Yeah, 10-4, Big Ben, for sure, for sure. By golly, it's clean, clear to Flagtown, come on. Yeah, it's a big 10-4 there, Big Ben. Yeah, we definitely got the front door, good buddy. Mercy sakes alive, looks like we've got us a convoy.
3: It was the dark of the moon on the 6th of June in a Kenworth pulling logs. Cab over Pete with a reefer on and a Jimmy hauling hogs. We is heading for Bear on I-10 about a mile out of Shaky Town. I says, Pigpen, this here's a rubber duck and I'm about to put the hammer down.

0: Boy, about 5 miles or so, 10, Roger, them horses getting intense up here.
1: By the time we got into Tulsa Town, we had 85 trucks in all. But there's a roadblock up on the Cloverleaf, and them bears is wall to wall. 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I says, calling all trucks, this here is the duck. 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

0: Big Ben. 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You're still too far. See how them fog is starting to close up my sinuses. Mercy sakes, you better back off another 10.
1: Well, we rolled up Interstate 44 like a rocket sled on rails. We tore up all of our swindle sheets and left them setting on the scales. By the time we hit that shy town, them bears was getting smart. They'd brought up some reinforcements from the Illinois National Guard. There's armored cars and tanks and jeeps and rigs of every size. Yeah, them chicken coops was full of bears, and choppers filled the skies. Well, we shot the line, we went for broke, with 1,000 screaming trucks and 11 long-haired friends of Jesus in a chartreuse microbus.
0: Hey, rubber duck to Sodbuster. Come on there, you have 10-4, Sodbuster. Listen, you want to put that microbus in behind that suicide jockey? Yeah, he's hauling dynamite, and he needs all the help he can get.
1: Well, we laid a strip for the Jersey Shore and prepared to cross the line. I could see the bridge was lined with bears, but it didn't have a doggone dime. I says, Pigpen, this here's a rubber duck. We just ain't going to pay no toll. So

0: also want to see them hogs out there for sure. Well, mercy sakes, good buddy, we're going to back on out here, so keep the bugs off your glass and the bears off your tail. We'll catch you on the flip-flop.
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1: 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Special appointments may also be made by calling 603-863-1294. 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The Newport Historical Society Museum is open every Sunday, 10 a.m. until 2 p.m. Don't miss the Car Nuts Cruise Night Monday, June 22nd in Newport, from 6 to 8 p.m. Head behind Sugar River Bank on North Main Street for an evening of cool cars, food trucks, and awesome prizes. 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
4: I'm Kathy Fleck for WCNL News. The deaths of a couple in Keene are being investigated as a possible murder-suicide. Officers were called to a home on Hurricane Road yesterday for a welfare check and discovered a 72-year-old man and his 70-year-old wife dead of apparent gunshot wounds. The names of the individuals haven't been released, and the autopsies are set for today. Police say there's no threat to the public. After rising to fame around the country, the Savannah Bananas are making their New Hampshire debut. The team is beginning a 3-game series tomorrow at Delta Dental Stadium, which is home to the New Hampshire Fisher Cats. Bananas contests feature a variety of things, such as breakdancing pitchers and choreographed routines that focus on family fun. Tickets to all three contests are sold out. For WCNL News, I am Kathy Fleck.
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5: Sunshine, clouds, temperatures again in the mid to upper 70s this afternoon. Small chance of a passing shower. Shower activity really starting to develop overnight tonight with lows between 55 and 60. Rainfall Thursday morning. Some scattered afternoon storms could have gusty winds. And then we're back to sunshine and temperatures near 80 degrees on Friday. From Stormwatch 9 Weather Center, I'm meteorologist Kevin Skorupa.
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but I was up real early, wondering when I'd get my release. Later on, we got more hot bologna, eggs and gravy, and by now I wasn't quite so hard to please.

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He said the judge will be here any day. The jailer had a wife, and let me tell you, she was awful. But she brought that hot bologna every day. And after 7 days, she got to looking so much better. I asked her if she'd like to run away.

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It's the Classic Country Cafe on AM 1010, FM 94.7 WCNL Country.

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4: Sunshine, clouds, temperatures again in the mid to upper 70s this afternoon. Small chance of a passing shower. Shower activity really starting to develop overnight tonight with lows between 55 and 60. Rainfall Thursday morning, some scattered afternoon storms, could have gusty winds. And then we're back to sunshine and temperatures near 80 degrees on Friday. From Stormwatch 9 Weather Center, I'm meteorologist Kevin Skorupa.
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Woke all alone one Sunday morning with this song stuck in my head. And in that moment, something or someone spoke to me. They said there was still a verse that needed to be written for this song. And to get up and write it down. There's a book that's sitting in your house somewhere that could use some dusting off. There's a man who died for all our sins. Hang him from the cross. You can give your life to Jesus, and he'll give you a second chance.

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2: I'm Kathy Fleck for WCNL News. Vermont Governor Phil Scott is accused of being all talk and no action. That's what Vermont National Education Association President Don Tinney said yesterday. Tinney was referring to Scott's veto of a bill to create a reference-based pricing system for health care. Supporters of the bill say it would have lowered costs, and Tinney tells NBC5 that Vermonters should ask the governor why he doesn't want to save the money. Scott, though, says only some would have seen savings. He also says the bill made the health care system more complicated. The Red Sox dropped their series opener against the Toronto Blue Jays after falling 6-1 at Fenway Park. Peyton Toll was tagged with the loss after allowing 3 runs on 4 hits and 2 walks. Boston has lost 2 in a row and will continue its 3-game set tonight. For WCNL News, I am Kathy Fleck.
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0: 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Joe Osgood will be here tomorrow morning around 7:10. 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
3: A new analysis shows calcium and vitamin D are not that effective for helping with bone strength as once thought.
4: Researchers in Canada looked at 69 studies done in the past which involved calcium or vitamin D supplements or both and compared them to placebo or no treatment when it comes to reducing the risk of falls or fractures. The team found little to no difference. The analysis was published in the BMJ group and involved 154,000 people. I'm Tammy Trujillo.
3: New research shows a completely sugar-free diet may cause unintended health consequences. A study done involving an experiment with mice shows eliminating sugar can disrupt gut health and promote inflammation and metabolic dysfunction. A new research from the Dasman Diabetes Institute in Kuwait was presented at the Endocrine Society's annual meeting in Chicago recently. The lead author says the study highlights the importance of maintaining balanced dietary carbohydrates to support gut and the immune system. Health update, I'm Scott Pringle.
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5: Sunshine, clouds, temperatures again in the mid to upper 70s this afternoon. Small chance of a passing shower. Shower activity really starting to develop overnight tonight with lows between 55 and 60. Rainfall Thursday morning, some scattered afternoon storms could have gusty winds. And then we're back to sunshine and temperatures near 80 degrees on Friday. From Stormwatch 9 Weather Center, I'm meteorologist Kevin Skorupa.
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4: I'm Kathy Fleck for WCNL News. Laconia Motorcycle Week is continuing for a few more days, but so far, turnout has been low. Organizers say attendance is down between 20 and 25% compared to previous years. That decline is being attributed to several factors, such as the economy and fewer tourists wanting to travel from Canada. Despite early struggles, officials believe attendance will increase this weekend before the event wraps up Sunday. A former Boston postal worker is admitting to stashing years of undelivered mail. Kalia Turner has pleaded guilty to one charge of obstructing the mail. Prosecutors say Turner kept nearly 15,000 pieces in a rented storage locker. The mail included passports, government checks, jury notices, and immigration documents. Turner faces up to 6 months in prison and a $5,000 fine. For WCNL News, I am Kathy Fleck.
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5: Sunshine, clouds, temperatures again in the mid to upper 70s this afternoon. Small chance of a passing shower. Shower activity really starting to develop overnight tonight with lows between 55 and 60. Rainfall Thursday morning. Some scattered afternoon storms could have gusty winds. And then we're back to sunshine and temperatures near 80 degrees on Friday. From the Stormwatch 9 Weather Center, I'm meteorologist Kevin Skorupa.
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8: Sunshine, clouds, temperatures again in the mid to upper 70s this afternoon. Small chance of a passing shower. Shower activity really starting to develop overnight tonight with lows between 55 and 60. Rainfall Thursday morning. Some scattered afternoon storms could have gusty winds. And then we're back to sunshine and temperatures near 80 degrees on Friday. From Stormwatch 9 Weather Center, I'm meteorologist Kevin Skorupa.
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2: I'm Kathy Fleck for WCNL News. The primary ballot in the race for the open seat in New Hampshire's 1st Congressional District is crowded. 9 Democrats and 6 Republicans filed their candidacy papers before last Friday's 5 p.m. deadline. Incumbent Democrat Chris Pappas is giving up the office in his bid to for the seat of retiring USS Senator Jeanne Shaheen. Coca-Cola is unveiling a New Hampshire-themed mini can to help celebrate the country's 250th anniversary. The can features the image of a hiker, which Governor Ayotte says reflects on the state's beautiful outdoors areas. Coca-Cola took part in an extensive marketing study to come up with the best way to honor all 50 states. The cans are expected to begin appearing on store shelves in the coming days. For WCNL News, I am Kathy Fleck.
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lived in the woolly swamp way back in Booger Woods. 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

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One night the oldest brother said, "Y'all meet me in the woolly swamp later, and we'll take old Lucius's

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6: 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The latest alerts include hazardous heating and cooling fans from Mercury Innovations, unstable Hazsuit dressers that can tip over, and Arctic Zone Titan Pro coolers, posing both burn and choking hazards. Consumers are urged to stop using the products and check CPSC.gov for refund and replacement details. Consumer Reports says Uber and Lyft might be playing games with your wallet. Their investigation found the apps use algorithms and even AI sometimes to quietly tweak fares, meaning two riders taking the same trip could pay two different prices. That could break consumer protection laws in several states. Uber and Lyft insist they are doing nothing wrong, but Consumer Reports says riders deserve straight answers. And elder financial abuse costs Americans older than 60 around $28 billion a year. Jason Horton with the Oregon Division of Financial Regulation says caregivers and family members can help by monitoring text messages and any emails.
7: Messages on your phone or through social media that come from people or entities that you don't recognize.
6: If you have access to financial records, watch for anything unusual. If you see a caregiver who's especially protective or the older person fears a caregiver, that could be a sign of elder abuse. The Federal Trade Commission has information on their website to both recognize scams and how to report them. Tex-Mex chain on the border is closing its remaining locations. The company called the decision to shutter the rest of the company-owned restaurants incredibly tough. It comes years after declining traffic and rising costs. Once, they had more than 150 locations across the country. Some franchise locations will remain open. And Pizza Hut being sold in a deal worth $1.5 billion. Yum Brands announced the pizza chain is being sold to private equity firm Long Range Capital. Pizza Hut was founded in 1958 in Wichita, Kansas, and has almost 20,000 locations around the world. I'm Monica Nelson with your consumer and business news.
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8: Sunshine, clouds, temperatures again in the mid to upper 70s this afternoon. Small chance of a passing shower. Shower activity really starting to develop overnight tonight with lows between 55 and 60. Rainfall Thursday morning, some scattered afternoon storms could have gusty winds. And then we're back to sunshine and temperatures near 80 degrees on Friday. From Stormwatch 9 Weather Center, I'm meteorologist Kevin Skorupa.
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9: On a warm summer's evening, on a train bound for nowhere, I met up with a gambler. We were both too tired to sleep, so we took turns of staring out the window at the darkness. The boredom overtook us, and he began to speak. He said, son, I've made a life

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1: I'm Kathy Fleck for WCNL News. The deaths of a couple in Keene are being investigated as a possible murder-suicide. Officers were called to a home on Hurricane Road yesterday for a welfare check and discovered a 72-year-old man and his 70-year-old wife dead of apparent gunshot wounds. The names of the individuals haven't been released, and the autopsies are set for today. Police say there's no threat to the public. After rising to fame around the country, the Savannah Bananas are making their New Hampshire debut. The team is beginning a three-game series tomorrow at Delta Dental Stadium, which is home to the New Hampshire Fisher Cats. Bananas contests feature a variety of things, such as breakdancing pitchers and choreographed routines that focus on family fun. Tickets to all three contests are sold out. For WCNL News, I am Kathy Fleck.
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2: Sunshine, clouds, temperatures again in the mid to upper 70s this afternoon. Small chance of a passing shower. Shower activity really starting to develop overnight tonight with lows between 55 and 60. Rainfall Thursday morning. Some scattered afternoon storms could have gusty winds. And then we're back to sunshine and temperatures near 80 degrees on Friday. From Stormwatch 9 Weather Center, I'm meteorologist Kevin Skorupa.
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3: Sunshine, clouds, temperatures again in the mid to upper 70s this afternoon. Small chance of a passing shower. Shower activity really starting to develop overnight tonight with lows between 55 and 60. Rainfall Thursday morning, some scattered afternoon storms could have gusty winds. And then we're back to sunshine and temperatures near 80 degrees on Friday. From Stormwatch 9 Weather Center, I'm meteorologist Kevin Skorupa.
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4: There once was a musical troupe, a pickin' singin' folk group. They sang the mountain ballads and the folk songs of our land. 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

0: works in a bank, and the one in the middle drives a truck. The one on the right's an all-night DJ, and the guy in the rear got drafted.
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2: I'm Kathy Fleck for WCNL News. Vermont Governor Phil Scott is accused of being all talk and no action. That's what Vermont National Education Association President Don Tinney said yesterday. Tinney was referring to Scott's veto of a bill to create a reference-based pricing system for health care. Supporters of the bill say it would have lowered costs, and Tinney tells NBC5 that Vermonters should ask the governor why he doesn't want to save the money. Scott, though, says only some would have seen savings. He also says the bill made the healthcare system more complicated. The Red Sox dropped their series opener against the Toronto Blue Jays after falling 6-1 at Fenway Park. Peyton Toll was tagged with the loss after allowing 3 runs on 4 hits and 2 walks. Boston has lost 2 in a row and will continue its 3-game set tonight. For WCNL News, I am Kathy Fleck.
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4: At the World Cup, Lionel Messi with the hat trick to lead Argentina past Algeria 3-0 in KC. Messi tied the all-time record 16 for most World Cup goals, also became the oldest player at 38 to score three goals in a game at the tournament. France beat Senegal 3-1 in Jersey, Norway with a 4-1 win over Iraq in Foxborough. Baseball, Yankees smacked four homers. Crushed the White Sox 12-2 in New York. Manager Aaron Boone says the offense had a great night.
5: Couple breaks and they gave us a base runner or two, and then guys are really able to take advantage of it.
4: Shohei Ohtani with a solo homer in the sixth. That's all the Dodgers needed to shut out the Rays 1-0. Saints bringing back their all-time sack leader, signed defensive end Cameron Jordan to a one-year deal. And the Vegas Golden Knights announced that John Tortorella will not return as head coach next season. That's sports. I'm Ronza Moss.
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6: Sunshine, clouds, temperatures again in the mid to upper 70s this afternoon. Small chance of a passing shower. Shower activity really starting to develop overnight tonight with lows between 55 and 60. Rainfall Thursday morning, some scattered afternoon storms could have gusty winds. And then we're back to sunshine and temperatures near 80 degrees on Friday. From Stormwatch 9 Weather Center, I'm meteorologist Kevin Skorupa.
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4: I'm Kathy Fleck for WCNL News. Laconia Motorcycle Week is continuing for a few more days, but so far, turnout has been low. Organizers say attendance is down between 20 and 25% compared to previous years. That decline is being attributed to several factors, such as the economy and fewer tourists wanting to travel from Canada. Despite early struggles, officials believe attendance will increase this weekend before the event wraps up Sunday. A former Boston postal worker is admitting to stashing years of undelivered mail. Kalia Turner has pleaded guilty to one charge of obstructing the mail. Prosecutors say Turner kept nearly 15,000 pieces in a rented storage locker. The mail included passports, government checks, jury notices, and immigration documents. Turner faces up to 6 months in prison and a $5,000 fine. For WCNL News, I am Kathy Fleck.
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5: Sunshine, clouds, temperatures again in the mid to upper 70s this afternoon. Small chance of a passing shower. Shower activity really starting to develop overnight tonight with lows between 55 and 60. Rainfall Thursday morning, some scattered afternoon storms could have gusty winds. And then we're back to sunshine and temperatures near 80 degrees on Friday. From Stormwatch 9 Weather Center, I'm meteorologist Kevin Skorupa.
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5: Sunshine, clouds, temperatures again in the mid to upper 70s this afternoon. Small chance of a passing shower. Shower activity really starting to develop overnight tonight with lows between 55 and 60. Rainfall Thursday morning. Some scattered afternoon storms could have gusty winds. And then we're back to sunshine and temperatures near 80 degrees on Friday. From Stormwatch 9 Weather Center, I'm meteorologist Kevin Skorupa.
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2: I'm Kathy Fleck for WCNL News. The primary ballot in the race for the open seat in New Hampshire's 1st Congressional District is crowded. 9 Democrats and 6 Republicans filed their candidacy papers before last Friday's 5 p.m. deadline. Incumbent Democrat Chris Pappas is giving up the office in his bid to for the seat of retiring USS Senator Jeanne Shaheen. Coca-Cola is unveiling a New Hampshire-themed mini can to help celebrate the country's 250th anniversary. The can features the image of a hiker, which Governor Ayotte says reflects on the state's beautiful outdoors areas. Coca-Cola took part in an extensive marketing study to come up with the best way to honor all 50 states. The cans are expected to begin appearing on store shelves in the coming days. For WCNL News, I am Kathy Fleck.
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2: A new analysis shows calcium and vitamin D are not that effective for helping with bone strength as once thought.
3: Researchers in Canada looked at 69 studies done in the past which involved calcium or vitamin D supplements or both and compared them to placebo or no treatment when it comes to reducing the risk of falls or fractures. The team found little to no difference. The analysis was published in the BMJ group and involved 154,000 people. I'm Tammy Trujillo.
2: New research shows a completely sugar-free diet may cause unintended health consequences. A study done involving an experiment with mice shows eliminating sugar can disrupt gut health and promote inflammation and metabolic dysfunction. A new research from the Dasmond Diabetes Institute in Kuwait was presented at the Endocrine Society's annual meeting in Chicago recently. The lead author says the study highlights the importance of maintaining balanced dietary carbohydrates to support gut and the immune system. Health update, I'm Scott Pringle.
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4: Clouds thickening tonight ahead of the next system. Could be some showers overnight, lows between 55 and 60. Rainfall around Thursday morning, letting up a bit around midday, but there could be some gusty winds with any sort of scattered thunderstorms that develop during the afternoon. With more humidity in the air, we'll be in the 70s. Back up near 80, partial sunshine on Friday, and partial sunshine expected for the weekend. From a Stormwatch 9 Weather Center, I'm meteorologist Kevin Skorupa.
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4: I'm Kathy Fleck for WCNL News. The deaths of a couple in Keene are being investigated as a possible murder-suicide. Officers were called to a home on Hurricane Road yesterday for a welfare check and discovered a 72-year-old man and his 70-year-old wife dead of apparent gunshot wounds. The names of the individuals haven't been released, and the autopsies are set for today. Police say there's no threat to the public. After rising to fame around the country, the Savannah Bananas are making their New Hampshire debut. The team is beginning a three-game series tomorrow at Delta Dental Stadium, which is home to the New Hampshire Fisher Cats. Bananas contests feature a variety of things, such as breakdancing pitchers and choreographed routines that focus on family fun. Tickets to all three contests are sold out. For WCNL News, I am Kathy Fleck.
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5: Clouds thickening tonight ahead of the next system. Could be some showers overnight, lows between 55 and 60. Rainfall around Thursday morning, letting up a bit around midday, but there could be some gusty winds with any sort of scattered thunderstorms that develop during the afternoon. With more humidity in the air, we'll be in the 70s. Back up near 80, partial sunshine on Friday, and partial sunshine expected for the weekend. From a Stormwatch 9 Weather Center, I'm meteorologist Kevin Skorupa.
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2: Clouds thickening tonight ahead of the next system. Could be some showers overnight, lows between 55 and 60. Rainfall around Thursday morning, letting up a bit around midday, but there could be some gusty winds with any sort of scattered thunderstorms that develop during the afternoon. With more humidity in the air, we'll be in the 70s. Back up near 80, partial sunshine on Friday, and partial sunshine expected for the weekend. From a Stormwatch 9 Weather Center, I'm meteorologist Kevin Skorupa.
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3: I'm Kathy Fleck for WCNL News. Vermont Governor Phil Scott is accused of being all talk and no action. That's what Vermont National Education Association President Don Tinney said yesterday. Tinney was referring to Scott's veto of a bill to create a reference-based pricing system for health care. Supporters of the bill say it would have lowered costs, and Tinney tells NBC5 that Vermonters should ask the governor why he doesn't want to save the money. Scott, though, says only some would have seen savings. He also says the bill made the healthcare system more complicated. The Red Sox dropped their series opener against the Toronto Blue Jays after falling 6-1 at Fenway Park. Peyton Toll was tagged with the loss after allowing 3 runs on 4 hits and 2 walks. Boston has lost 2 in a row and will continue its 3-game set tonight. For WCNL News, I am Kathy Fleck.
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3: 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The latest alerts include hazardous heating and cooling fans from Mercury Innovations, unstable Hazsuit dressers that can tip over, and Arctic Zone Titan Pro coolers, posing both burn and choking hazards. Consumers are urged to stop using the products and check CPSC.gov for refund and replacement details. Consumer Reports says Uber and Lyft might be playing games with your wallet. Their investigation found the apps use algorithms and even AI sometimes to quietly tweak fares, meaning two riders taking the same trip could pay two different prices. That could break consumer protection laws in several states. Uber and Lyft insist they are doing nothing wrong, but Consumer Reports says riders deserve straight answers. An elder financial abuse costs Americans older than 60 around $28 billion a year. Jason Horton with the Oregon Division of Financial Regulation says caregivers and family members can help by monitoring text messages and any emails.
4: Messages on your phone or through social media that come from people or entities that you don't recognize.
3: If you have access to financial records, watch for anything unusual. If you see a caregiver who's especially protective or the older person fears a caregiver, that could be a sign of elder abuse. The Federal Trade Commission has information on their website to both recognize scams and how to report them. Tex-Mex chain on the border is closing its remaining locations. The company called the decision to shutter the rest of the company-owned restaurants incredibly tough. It comes years after declining traffic and rising costs. Once, they had more than 150 locations across the country. Some franchise locations will remain open. And Pizza Hut being sold in a deal worth $1.5 billion. Yum Brands announced the pizza chain is being sold to private equity firm Long Range Capital. Pizza Hut was founded in 1958 in Wichita, Kansas, and has almost 20,000 locations around the world. I'm Monica Nelson with your consumer and business news.
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5: Clouds thickening tonight ahead of the next system. Could be some showers overnight, lows between 55 and 60. Rainfall around Thursday morning, letting up a bit around midday, but there could be some gusty winds with any sort of scattered thunderstorms that develop during the afternoon. With more humidity in the air, we'll be in the 70s. Back up near 80, partial sunshine on Friday, and partial sunshine expected for the weekend. From a StormWatch 9 Weather Center, I'm meteorologist Kevin Skorupa.
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5: I'm Kathy Fleck for WCNL News. Laconia Motorcycle Week is continuing for a few more days, but so far, turnout has been low. Organizers say attendance is down between 20 and 25% compared to previous years. That decline is being attributed to several factors, such as the economy and fewer tourists wanting to travel from Canada. Despite early struggles, officials believe attendance will increase this weekend before the event wraps up Sunday. A former Boston postal worker is admitting to stashing years of undelivered mail. Kalia Turner has pleaded guilty to one charge of obstructing the mail. Prosecutors say Turner kept nearly 15,000 pieces in a rented storage locker. The mail included passports, government checks, jury notices, and immigration documents. Turner faces up to 6 months in prison and a $5,000 fine. For WCNL News, I am Kathy Fleck.
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6: Clouds thickening tonight ahead of the next system. Could be some showers overnight, lows between 55 and 60. Rainfall around Thursday morning, letting up a bit around midday, but there could be some gusty winds with any sort of scattered thunderstorms that develop during the afternoon. With more humidity in the air, we'll be in the 70s. Back up near 80, partial sunshine on Friday, and partial sunshine expected for the weekend. From Stormwatch 9 Weather Center, I'm meteorologist Kevin Scarupa.
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5: Clouds thickening tonight ahead of the next system. Could be some showers overnight, lows between 55 and 60. Rainfall around Thursday morning, letting up a bit around midday, but there could be some gusty winds with any sort of scattered thunderstorms that develop during the afternoon. With more humidity in the air, we'll be in the 70s. Back up near 80, partial sunshine on Friday, and partial sunshine expected for the weekend. From a StormWatch 9 Weather Center, I'm meteorologist Kevin Skorupa.
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Their faces gaunt, their eyes are blurred, their shirts all soaked with sweat. He's riding hard to catch that herd, but he ain't caught 'em yet. 'Cause they've got to ride forever on that range up in the sky. All the

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3: I'm Kathy Fleck for WCNL News. The primary ballot in the race for the open seat in New Hampshire's 1st Congressional District is crowded. 9 Democrats and 6 Republicans filed their candidacy papers before last Friday's 5 p.m. deadline. Incumbent Democrat Chris Pappas is giving up the office in his bid to for the seat of retiring USS Senator Jeanne Shaheen. Coca-Cola is unveiling a New Hampshire-themed mini can to help celebrate the country's 250th anniversary. The can features the image of a hiker, which Governor Ayotte says reflects on the state's beautiful outdoors areas. Coca-Cola took part in an extensive marketing study to come up with the best way to honor all 50 states. The cans are expected to begin appearing on store shelves in the coming days. For WCNL News, I am Kathy Fleck.
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3: At the World Cup, Lionel Messi with the hat trick to lead Argentina past Algeria 3-0 in KC. Messi tied the all-time record 16 for most World Cup goals, also became the oldest player at 38 to score three goals in a game at the tournament. France beat Senegal 3-1 in Jersey, Norway with a 4-1 win over Iraq in Foxborough. Baseball, Yankees smacked four homers. Crushed the White Sox 12-2 in New York. Manager Aaron Boone says the offense had a great night.
4: Couple breaks in the, they gave us a base runner or two, and then guys are really able to take advantage of it.
3: Shohei Ohtani with a solo homer in the sixth. That's all the Dodgers needed to shut out the Rays 1-0. Saints bringing back their all-time sack leader, signed defensive end Cameron Jordan to a one-year deal. And the Vegas Golden Knights announced that John Tortorella will not return as head coach next season. That's sports. I'm Ronza Moss.
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5: Clouds thickening tonight ahead of the next system. Could be some showers overnight, lows between 55 and 60. Rainfall around Thursday morning, letting up a bit around midday, but there could be some gusty winds with any sort of scattered thunderstorms that develop during the afternoon. With more humidity in the air, we'll be in the 70s. Back up near 80, partial sunshine on Friday, and partial sunshine expected for the weekend. From Stormwatch 9 Weather Center, I'm meteorologist Kevin Skorupa.
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6: I'm Kathy Fleck for WCNL News. The deaths of a couple in Keene are being investigated as a possible murder-suicide. Officers were called to a home on Hurricane Road yesterday for a welfare check and discovered a 72-year-old man and his 70-year-old wife dead of apparent gunshot wounds. The names of the individuals haven't been released, and the autopsies are set for today. Police say there's no threat to the public. After rising to fame around the country, the Savannah Bananas are making their New Hampshire debut. The team is beginning a three-game series tomorrow at Delta Dental Stadium, which is home to the New Hampshire Fisher Cats. Bananas contests feature a variety of things, such as breakdancing pitchers and choreographed routines that focus on family fun. Tickets to all three contests are sold out. For WCNL News, I am Kathy Fleck.
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7: Clouds thickening tonight ahead of the next system. Could be some showers overnight, lows between 55 and 60. Rainfall around Thursday morning, letting up a bit around midday, but there could be some gusty winds with any sort of scattered thunderstorms that develop during the afternoon. With more humidity in the air, we'll be in the 70s. Back up near 80, partial sunshine on Friday, and partial sunshine expected for the weekend. From a StormWatch 9 Weather Center, I'm meteorologist Kevin Skorupa.
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4: Clouds thickening tonight ahead of the next system. Could be some showers overnight, lows between 55 and 60. Rainfall around Thursday morning, letting up a bit around midday, but there could be some gusty winds with any sort of scattered thunderstorms that develop during the afternoon. With more humidity in the air, we'll be in the 70s. Back up near 80, partial sunshine on Friday, and partial sunshine expected for the weekend. From a StormWatch 9 Weather Center, I'm meteorologist Kevin Skorupa.
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4: Clouds thickening tonight ahead of the next system. Could be some showers overnight, lows between 55 and 60. Rainfall around Thursday morning, letting up a bit around midday, but there could be some gusty winds with any sort of scattered thunderstorms that develop during the afternoon. With more humidity in the air, we'll be in the 70s. Back up near 80, partial sunshine on Friday, and partial sunshine expected for the weekend. From a Stormwatch 9 Weather Center, I'm meteorologist Kevin Skorupa.
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morning when the sun didn't shine. 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